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0: I got a bad taste in my mouth out here. 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I can smell the psychosphere.
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We dance our dance, the lessons learned, until I feel my strength return. 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

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I can't get through to you. I don't get a signal.

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We who accept herb. 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

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Why them say you must not use the herb? You see? And we take that and we can't find it. 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
1: 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Yo, run one, let me burn one, let me go and let them two out for your suntan. We walk with the fire like we name Satan. 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